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0: Padamay!
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1: 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It doesn't really matter where.
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0: kadong. 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
1: Ana!
2: 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When you enter a public restroom, take one quick second to glance under the stalls. Not to intrude, but to be aware if someone is inside or if something unusual is happening. That simple check can prevent unexpected situations, especially in tight or unfamiliar spaces. When you know your surroundings, you can better protect yourself. Stay alert. 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
2: 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MOR Classics. 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
1: Ready, set, more!
2: And the race is on, more music, pinakamagaling ang kulit alongside. Yep, Buena Man, followed by Pampa Buenas and Kapring Mainit in the inside. Yep,
1: ready, set, more!
0: Wake up, kapamilya! Para sa All Hits Canera! What you waiting for?

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Ready, set, more. 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

0: 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Here's your question.
1: Good evening.
0: What is your edge over the other finalist?
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0: lisensya, lisensya.
2: 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Stay alert, stay smart. Smart safety starts with awareness.

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0: More sa sound trip. More sa laugh trip.
1: Ang kulit-kulit mo.
2: Oh, yeah.
1: Oh, yeah.
0: There's definitely more. Definitely more. Sa umaga.